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0: 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K100. 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
1: it. I went deaf on the chick.

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1: Our forecast is calling for cloud today. We're going to see high of 20, except 25 inland with a humidex of 30 inland. Cloud with a chance of showers or drizzle tonight. Fog spreading inland and a low 16. And tomorrow we could see some showers and a high of 23.
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0: St. John's Perfect Music Mix, K100. Happy New Brunswick Day weekend. I'm Julia with you. We're looking at a hot day today. Yeah, we'll see cloud, but don't let that fool you. The UV index is still going to be very high today, so you definitely need sunscreen if you're heading out for any length of time. We've got great music ahead. We'll hear from Cameron Whitcomb and Jack Harlow.
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0: St. John's Perfect Music Mix, K100. Coming up tomorrow, we've got a Back in the Day replay long weekend edition. We're going back 25 years to 2001 to celebrate the biggest songs of that year. We'll celebrate the music, the memories, and pop culture moments of 2001. 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We're going to hear coming up from Sean Mendez, and we'll take a look at your forecast.
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0: St. John's Perfect Music Mix, K100. Good morning. Coming up for you after 10 today, we'll hear from Ariana Grande. We've got Olivia Rodrigo and Lady Gaga as well. Just ahead, One Direction and your forecast.
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0: Our forecast is calling for cloud today. We're going to see high of 20, except 25 inland with a humidex of 30 inland. Cloud with a chance of showers or drizzle tonight, fog spreading inland and a low 16. And tomorrow we could see some showers and a high of 23.
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0: St. John's Perfect Music Mix, K100. And good morning. Happy New Brunswick Day. Don't let any cloud cover fool you. We may see mainly cloudy sky today, but that UV index is going to be very high. You can get a sunburn on a day like today. It's also going to be very hot this afternoon. So, make sure you're going to stay well hydrated. It's a holiday weekend. Maybe some extra ice cream today. Never goes astray. We'll hear from Nikki Yore coming up and Taylor Swift.
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0: St. John's Perfect Music Mix, K100. We're just a week away from the New River Beach Sand Sculpture Competition, August 7th through 9th. It's going to be a wonderful time, and it's a multi-day event. 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For more on this year's event, you can go online to k100.ca. 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We've got details. 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That's coming up next weekend at New River Beach. On the way, we'll hear from Maroon 5.
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1: 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Coming up next hour, we've got great tunes from Adam Rodway. We'll hear from Pink and Nelly Furtado as well. Just ahead, Calvin Harris.
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1: Our forecast is calling for cloud today. We're going to see high of 20, except 25 inland with a humidex of 30 inland. Cloud with a chance of showers or drizzle tonight. Fog spreading inland and a low 16. And tomorrow we could see some showers and a high of 23.
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0: St. John's Perfect Music Mix, K100. Happy New Brunswick Day weekend. Yes, we've got mainly cloud today. It's going to be hot. You'll want to stay hydrated, stay cool, maybe have some freezies today or ice cream. Lots of great events happening. 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

said, I got drive, I don't need a car. Money really all that we fiending for. 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Called your bluff, better cite the source. 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

0: 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St. John's Perfect Music Mix, K100. Good morning. 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

0: St. John's Perfect Music Mix, K100. That's it for me, Julia, heading out. We've got the Rick D's Weekly Top 40 Countdown on the way for you next hour. Before that, we'll hear from Taylor Swift and Down With Webster. Your forecast is on the way as well. Have a great day.
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0: Our forecast is calling for cloud today. We're going to see high of 20, except 25 inland with a humidex of 30 inland. Cloud with a chance of showers or drizzle tonight, fog spreading inland and a low 16. And tomorrow we could see some showers and a high of 23.
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Oh, look at you, Justin Bieber. UConn. Let's keep it nonstop, Rick Dees and Madonna right here with Sabrina Carpenter. Bring your love. Sabrina.

0: Okay, there he is. Who is he? Is he Niall Horan? Is he Harry Styles? Or is he Ed Sheeran? Okay, Niall Horan, Harry Styles, Ed Sheeran, those are your three choices. Just click Rick, R-I-C-K.com. Go to Rick.com, take the countdown challenge, get this Amazon shopping spree. You can do it. And picture this, a number one star on the countdown on a vacation gets surrounded by 16 sharks in the ocean. It wasn't pretty, and what happened next? You'll find out coming up next in seconds as we head for number one.
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0: Huntrix and Golden, down a bit to number 34 on the countdown this week. And how about this? You're on stage, you're a star, you're bending over, center stage, and your dress splits wide open.
1: Oh, that's horrible.
0: What had happened? What did she do? How did she handle it? We have the video, by the way, at rick.com. Find out coming up. Every hit gets you closer to number one. Top 30 on the way.
2: 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Turn it up. Rick
0: D's. Just for you, St. John, here we go. Rick D's counting down to number one on K100.
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2: K100 weather.
8: Our forecast is calling for cloud today. We're going to see high of 20, except 25 inland with a humidex of 30 inland. Cloud with a chance of showers or drizzle tonight. Fog spreading inland and a low 16. And tomorrow we could see some showers and a high of 23.
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Look at him. He's Mr. Electric Blue. Benson Boone just down one, number 33 on the countdown. Nonstop Reek D's to number 32. Everybody's giving awards to Ella Langley. The new hit, Be Her, number 32.

0: all over St. John. Thank you for listening. It's Rick Dees on K100. All over St. John. Thank you for listening. It's Rick Dees on K100.
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0: Oh, do you hear that? It is a click, clack symphony. Up to the top 30 hits of the week. Rick Dees and Ray.

she must be patient. She must have faith in the seeds that are planted beneath the snow. She must hold on, and she must let go. She'll be all right. No riding shining armored knight. She will save herself this time. And in fact, tonight, she did confirm. The cold never lasts, my darling. It just teaches the heart how

0: She is now Taylor Allison Swift Kelce. That's what the marriage license says. Taylor Swift Opalite down one to number 27 after taking it all the way to number one. And at Taylor's wedding, she finally showed off her massive ring to everybody. This is the engagement ring, the wedding ring. The wedding band compliments her rectangle-cut engagement ring, a good portion of her ring fingers taken up. But Madison Square Garden has a huge surveillance system, and cameras follow sports fans every second. But we're told that those security cameras in Madison Square Garden were turned off, putting her in the middle of
1: D's sleaze.
0: Why? So prying eyes could not see that ring, couldn't see the private things going on, and we may never know unless Taylor Swift and Travis Kelce sell the footage, and they may, and give it to charity or whatever, but we'll find out. That is a huge ring. And by the way, the cost for renting Madison Square Garden approaches $2 million. They had it. Thought you might want to know. Next, Benson Boone caught on camera also. He cut off a woman's hair. What happened? We know as every hit gets bigger.
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0: Just for you, St. John, here we go. 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

0: You go, Benson Boone, who just kicked off his Wanted Man tour. And fans are loving his backflips off of his piano and so much more. His new hit, Climbing 2 to number 25, Time of My Life. He has a great time with his sisters. He has four of them, as a matter of fact. They're very close. His little sister, Kaylee, wanted to go for a full transformation. So he said, let me cut your hair. Let's put it on video. And the video of the haircut itself has had, we're told, 5 million views. Is this a buzz cut? You'll have to see it. We have it posted at reek.com. R-I-C-K.com. Closing in on the biggest 20 hits of the week, and there is one hit on the countdown that even makes Ed Sheeran, writer supreme, very jealous. What is this hit? Let's find out together. Gotta love the hits on K100. Rick D's heading to number one.
1: 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I have chips from Old Dutch and bottled water from Giant Tiger, and of course, a chance to scan our QR code to fuel your summer with a $250 gas card that we're giving away every week this summer. 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It is happening until 4 o'clock today. They have lots of booths set up. 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I'm Celia in the K100 Summer Cruiser, supported by St. John Volkswagen and Party City.
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0: Martin Garrix joins Ed Sheeran. They make a nice mix together, don't they? Up one, number 23 on the countdown with Repeat It. And Ed Sheeran, you may recall, co-wrote this year's World Cup theme song, Die Die. And it became one of the biggest streaming songs of the entire year, 2026. He says, I am jealous of one hit. It's Ordinary by Alex Warren. I wish I had thought of that one. And hats off to Alex. I am jealous of that song. And why not? Probably one of the biggest hits of the decade. Okay, but wait, there's more. The top 20 on the way and D's Sleaze. Oh, you remember Lizzo and her flute, don't you? Well, how about Lizzo made the cover of Sports Illustrated, the swimsuit edition? Yes, Lizzo. They did a poolside photo shoot in Miami. She wore a almost nothing, flaunting her curves and losing how much? She said she lost about 20 more pounds for the photo shoot. She had already lost 60. That, if you do the math, is an 80-pound slimmer Lizzo. The photos to prove it at Reek.com, putting Lizzo and her poolside thong in the middle of D's Sleaze. Let's get into it. The biggest 20 hits of the week, only two away.
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8: Our forecast is calling for cloud today. We're going to see high of 20, except 25 inland with a humidex of 30 inland. Cloud with a chance of showers or drizzle tonight. Fog spreading inland and a low 16. And tomorrow we could see some showers and a high of 23.
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1: Rick D's.
3: Only two hits away from the top 20 right here. It is Rick D's at number 22. Good question. When did you get so hot? Sabrina Carpenter.

0: Tastes so good. It is Niall Horan. He goes up two more this week, number 21 on the countdown prediction, top 20 next week. And Niall recorded a secret song for the soundtrack of a very popular show worldwide. 36 million viewers were watching off campus. And Ella Bright, who plays a shy, nerdy music student, tried to make her real crush jealous by agreeing to a fake date with an all-star hockey captain. So sparks are flying, and the next thing you hear is Niall Horan's music. She was a One Direction fan, and you hear, "Baby, Now That I've Found You." You can see it. The scene is on YouTube. And how about this? 36 million views. Love it. Top 20 coming up next. And there's one star on the countdown working. I couldn't believe this. A $1 billion side hustle. What does that mean? What is it? Well, let's find out together in seconds.
1: Rick D's.
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0: Just for you, St. John, here we go. Rick D's counting down to number one on K100. It's a weekend full of hits. It's the weekly top 40 countdown, heading to number one on K100.
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0: Teddy Swims, Mr. Know-It-All, this week going up on to number 15 on the countdown. I notice, you may have seen this, we put a picture at Rick.com. There's a photo of the Teddy Swims pool floaty. That's right, I said pool floaty. It looks like Teddy Swims. It costs $85, has built-in speakers, has a cooler, cup holders, a three-foot-long teddy bear floaty that looks like Teddy Swims. Get yours today. Top 10 hits this close. Plus one more chance for you to win on the Countdown Challenge. Stay here, heading for the biggest hit of the week. Just for you, St. John, here we go. Rick Dees counting down to number one on K100.
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0: record. Down just a bit this week for Somber. Took it all the way up on the countdown. Just turned 21 a few weeks ago. He says, I am ready. He's accomplished so much before drinking age in America. He said, I did have something on my 21st birthday. It was an adult beverage called a grasshopper. Look it up. It is green. And my sources tell me that's what Somber had. There is more. We put it in the category of D's sleaze. Well, more D's tales are leaking out about Taylor Swift and Travis Kelce's wedding. Every guest had to sign their signature to a non-disclosure agreement right there in Madison Square Garden. But that's not all. There was a duet with Taylor and Travis. His brother was in it. He can carry a tune, almost, and also a number of 300-pound behemoth football buddies. There were Taylor's friends. There was a non-disclosure. I didn't sign it, so I can tell you that Ed Sheeran was there, Brad Pitt, Tom Hanks. They were Selena Gomez all on the dance floor. Had I been there, it would have been,
1: I'll get it, Ricky.
0: Yeah.
1: Get it, Ricky, baby.
0: But I wasn't. But they all make it to
2: D's Sleaze.
0: The top 10 on the way.
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8: Our forecast is calling for cloud today. We're going to see high of 20, except 25 inland with a humidex of 30 inland. Cloud with a chance of showers or drizzle tonight, fog spreading inland and a low 16. And tomorrow we could see some showers and a high of 23.
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1: We're on the way to number one. Rick Deans. And it went all the way to number one. Now it's a countdown bonus hit just for you.
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0: Oh, it's a big week for Ariana Grande. Hate That I Made You Love Me. Up on this week, number 11 for Ariana. She just dropped Petal, P-E-T-A-L, her new album. Everybody's talking about it. It's her 8th studio album. And you can listen to it now if you want to on the Rick D's Hit Music app. It's free. R-I-C-K-D-E-E-S, Hit Music in the App Store. 5-star rated. Get it. How about this? The top 10 hits of the week. Everyone, huge. Next.
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0: Gotta love the hits on K100. Rick D's heading to number one. Gotta love the hits on K100. Rick D's heading to number one.
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0: All right, let's start out the top 10 with a guy that Ed Sheeran says, I am jealous of him and his songwriting. It's Alex Warren at number 10 in this fever.

Oh, he made it to the top 10. Dominic Fike. Baby Dog going up one from last week. Up to number 8, Rick Dees and Pink Panthers. Stateside featuring Zara Larsson. Listen.

0: Okay, you have three choices. Who is he? Is it Niall Horan, Harry Styles, or Ed Sheeran? Niall Horan, Harry Styles, Ed Sheeran. Get your answer to me by clicking Rick, R-I-C-K.com. You'll see where it says Countdown Challenge and so much more. Click Rick, be in on it, and win. Let's get to the top five hits. They are on the way.
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0: She arrived in Nashville, Tennessee as a teenager, just like Taylor Swift, and they're being compared to one another. Chosen, Texas. She does play guitar very well, practices almost an hour a day. Ella, number four. Biggest three hits coming up. Is there a change at number one? Let's see as we approach the biggest hit of the week.
1: Does music make you happy?
0: Just for you, St. John, here we go. Rick Dees counting down to number one on K100.
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0: Boy, she was rocketing to number one years ago. Sia, remember? Cheap Thrills. Taking it back in time. And let's get back to today. Now, this is an artist who self-admits he is shy. He has trouble meeting people from time to time. But once he hits the stage, he becomes fill in the blank. He's number one. Coming up next. All over St. John, thank you for listening. It's Rick Dees on K100.
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3: All right, here we go. Number one on the countdown this week. It is Rick D's and the spotlight on a guy. If you took him back in time, he could be one of the Bee Gees, Barry, Robin, or Morris Gibb out of Australia. That's where he calls home. His name is Kevin Parker, and he has the long, stringy hair, kind of a look of a 1970s or early 1980s artist. He writes, he produces, and he says, "I don't want to be Kevin Parker. I want to be Tame Impala." And so he's Tame Impala, his first number one hit. And how does he do it? He brings in Jenny from Blackpink. It's the Jenny remix, and it gets your attention. With the name Dracula at number one again.

0: It is number one again. Tame Impala from Australia. Jennie from Blackpink from Korea. And she is looking good in the video. Yikes. They're number one. He says we have kind of a psychedelic sound. We have our Deadbeat tour going on right now. A dazzling laser show with Kevin Parker, better known as Tame Impala. And the number one hit, Dracula. By the way, if you want any of the countdown repeated, just go to the Rick Dees app, RickDees, hit music, download it for free, 5-star rated. You will love it. And God bless you for being here. By the way, so much going on in the world of music. You have to come here every week or else you just don't get up to speed. Rick Dees, every week, loving, taking you to number one.
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0: years, we've been the local station that picks you up and makes you feel good. 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

0: St. John's Perfect Music Mix, K100, and good afternoon. We're at 28 degrees with the Humidex. We're going to see, some showers possible tonight and early tomorrow. We'll see a bit of rain tomorrow. Not the ideal forecast we'd like for a holiday Monday, but we desperately need the rain, too. We're going to hear from Doja Cat coming up in Rihanna. Miles Smith is next.
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0: St. John's Perfect Music Mix, K100, and good afternoon. We are just a week away from the Big Sand Sculpture Competition weekend at New River Beach. That's going August 7th through 9th. It's going to be a great time, whether you want to take a workshop in and learn how to make those big sand sculptures, whether you're competing or would like to just take in some of the fun. It's going to be a great three-day festival. 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Coming up, we'll hear from Pink and Dua Lipa.
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0: St. John's Perfect Music Mix, K100, and good evening. Happy long weekend. Tomorrow, we're going to be featuring a back-in-the-day replay long weekend edition where we're going back 25 years to 2001. We'll be playing the biggest songs that year and reliving some of the memories and pop culture moments of 2001. 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That's tomorrow, noon to 4 on K100. We'll hear coming up Devin Cole and Shaboozy.
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0: St. John's Perfect Music Mix, K100. That's it for me, Julia, heading out. Coming up next hour, we're going to hear Virginia to Vegas. We've got Rev and Tame Impala on the way. Just ahead, Tegan and Sarah, have yourself a great night.
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0: C-I-O-K. 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

0: 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And yesterday's favorites. Feel good music. 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